0: 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What a most disturbing sound.
1: A sua tarde ganha outra cor.
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Now my consolation is

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But she was a frying pan. Yeah, the picker. Picture the fingers going. Okay.

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2: 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I hope we...

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So you say, but you never lean in. I feel my neck, you break your sweat and